0: got soul, but
1: I'm not a soldier.
0: I got soul, but I'm not a soldier.
1: I got soul, but not a soldier.

the wall. I didn't really want to see you anymore. Coming from the road, you took your coat off and you threw it on the floor. You said, I can't believe you want to hurt me so. I said, I'm not supposed to be like this, you know.